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1: Have you heard of the 2K throwback? 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Taylor Daniels throws it back to the 2000s, taking you through the music charts, some of the biggest stories and headlines. It's so much fun. He interviews a lot of stars, a lot of really nostalgic artists, and walks you through, I don't know, Walkmans, Tamagotchis, nostalgic things. 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
1: Chance of showers overnight, the low minus 1. Sunny tomorrow, the high 11. And nice and sunny again on Sunday with a high of 14.
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1: It's true. It's a fact. Falco does, but you're not hanging out with Falco right now. It's Savannah hanging out with you. Hope you're having a beautiful evening. 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

I will admit the favorite concert that I've ever seen in my entire life was Pink. It was the Commonwealth in Edmonton, and she was flying around. Looking back, what was your favorite concert ever? 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
1: It's not Falco. It's myself, Savannah. Hope you are having a beautiful evening. Friday nights, actually. You could be going there right now. You would only be there for a couple more hours. But Swim with Star happens Friday evenings where you can take the family to the Sportsplex 7 to 10 and enjoy a night of swimming for only $5 per person. 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
1: Chance of showers overnight, the low minus 1. Sunny tomorrow, the high 11. And nice and sunny again on Sunday with a high of 14.
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1: Chance of showers overnight, the low minus 1. Sunny tomorrow, the high 11. And nice and sunny again on Sunday with a high of 14.
2: Spring. Fresh grass peeking from its winter slumber. 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
1: I appreciate you hanging out with me while I cover for Falco. 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

0: weather.
1: Chance of showers overnight, the low minus one. Sunny tomorrow, the high 11, and nice and sunny again on Sunday with a high of 14.
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1: Chance of showers overnight, the low minus 1. Sunny tomorrow, the high 11. And nice and sunny again on Sunday with a high of 14.
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0: fingers are itching and you just want a bid, baby, bid. 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

94.7 Star acknowledges that we are on the traditional territories of Treaty Number 1 and Treaty Number 2 and the shared traditional lands of the Cree, Anishinaabewaki, Oji-Cree, Ocheti-Chikoan, and the homeland of Métis peoples. We respect the treaties that were made on this territory.

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1: 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Fresh grass peeking from its winter slumber, birds shedding winter's chill. 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
1: Expecting lots of sun today, the high 11, a few clouds overnight, the low minus 2. Sunny tomorrow, the high 14, and chance of showers on the way for Monday with a high of 16.
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Broadcasting live from the Fowler Nissan Studios is 94.7 Star with Maroon 5 and Girls Like You. Saturday morning. Hey, Strand here with you. And if you are a fan of Maroon 5, it's a good time for you. The band has released new music. Heroin is the band's first release since the deluxe edition of their eighth studio album in 2025, Love Is Like. It's been a while since we've heard anything from them. The new track sounds like this.

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Hey, I'm going to be at Livingstone Outdoors today starting at 9 o'clock. They're on the list. See you there. This is Billie Eilish, Birds of a Feather.

Friday night started with a trip to Blockbuster Video. We're going to relive the hits and the headlines, as well as the moments that made 07 so iconic. From T-Pain to Gym Class Heroes, sprinkle in a little Akon. Hope you can tune in and throw it back.

Preston Pablo, That's Cause I Do on 94.7 Star. So Preston is from Timmins, Ontario. And I mean, he got his start as a teenager, staying up late in his bedroom, making music on his laptop. Check out now, millions of streams later. This is Eminem and Rihanna, Love the Way You Lie. Just

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1: Expecting lots of sun today, the high 11. A few clouds overnight, the low minus 2. Sunny tomorrow, the high 14. And chance of showers on the way for Monday with a high of 16.
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Never

Nickelback, How You Remind Me, 94.7 Stars, today's best music. Good morning. It's Trent here with you, and of course, a lot of chatter right now. Locking down social media is making it tighter for our young people. I'm not against this idea. I'm really, really not. But how do you do it? I mean, how do you make sure there are guardrails online for kids online? Well, Britain's been doing this for a while, and they just released a report of how it's working out. And here's the problem. Kids are outwitting online age verification systems in some really surprisingly low-tech ways. One example here, a 12-year-old was found that drew a mustache on his face and a beard with a marker. Bang. That was enough to convince the little camera on his phone that he was 18 years old. Low-tech still works. No word yet on whether the two kids in the trench coat method is going to be tried. Savage Garden and I Want You.

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Live from the Fowler Nissan Studios with Chapel Roan and Pink Pony Club. Welcome, to a little hour I like to call 8 o'clock. Good morning, it's Trent here with you. Not a bad day. We're going to get a ton of sunshine. Not blazing hot, sure, but setting the stage for tomorrow. A little warmer at 15. Monday, a little warmer at 18. Wednesday, 25. That's the goal, people. Let's get you there. This is Trevor Guthrie in Soundwave.

That's Panic at the Disco with High Hopes. 94.7 Stars, today's best music. And a big thank you again to everyone that dropped in, helped out, treated themselves on McHappy Day. We raised $44,000 in Westman. Not bad work, everyone. Not bad at all. Just ahead, we're going to talk about some of the international McDonald's menu items that we wish were available in Canada but aren't. This is Jade Lamacq, running home.

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1: Expecting lots of sun today. The high 11. A few clouds overnight. The low minus 2. Sunny tomorrow. The high 14. And chance of showers on the way for Monday with a high of 16.
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That's Pink, Just Like a Pill, broadcasting live from the Fowler Nissan Studios. Good morning. Happy Saturday. Trent here. And McHappy Day, I treated myself. I went back there in the kitchen, spreading chaos wherever I went, of course, and put together a McMullet. Now, that is a limited edition feature that McDonald's in New Zealand did. It's just a cheeseburger with an extra slice of cheese, but the second piece dangles off the back. Ergo the mullet. McDonald's drops special menu items internationally all the time. And, you know, a lot of them we don't get here in Canada. It would be neat to be able to check these out. I was going through the list of them. The Philippines, McSpaghetti is a thing. There are big parts of Europe where camembert cheese bites are on the menu. There's a bulgogi burger in South Korea.

Michaloo Tiki. Now, I had to look this up. This is available in India. It's a spiced potato and pea patty. Crispy on the outside, soft on the inside, layered with sauces and a few toppings. I'd try it. Thailand has corn pies. France has McBaguettes. Japan has the teriyaki burger. But we're not without our own. If you love your McPoutine, you know, remember, that's only available here in Canada. Oh, yeah, we got ours. This is Bruno Mars and Lady Gaga and Die With a Smile.

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That's Taylor Swift, Opalite, 94.7 Stars, today's best music. Good morning. 9 o'clock means you and I've got another hour together here. Hey, you got to have friends, and you got to have friends that are okay to take things not too seriously, right? So Benson Boone's childhood best friend just got married and was going to have a photo shoot, just him and his bride together right afterwards. Well, the bride called Benson up and said, hey, wouldn't it be fun if you showed up dressed in the dress instead of me? So the pictures are adorable. They're all over Benson Boone's social media. You should take a peek. It's worth a smile. Music on the way this hour from the Backstreet Boys. I've got Post Malone for you. And of course, this is Benson Boone with Sorry, I'm Here for Someone Else.

0: 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I mean, not bad today, lots of sunshine. By the end of the week, we could be getting close to 25, 30 degrees. 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
1: Expecting lots of sun today, the high 11. A few clouds overnight, the low minus 2. Sunny tomorrow, the high 14. And chance of showers on the way for Monday with a high of 16.
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Dua Lipa, 94.7 Star, today's best music. 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I'll see you there. 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
1: 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We're counting down the 25 most popular songs and looking back at what happened this week. And now, here's Sarah.
2: Welcome to the weekly Top 25 Countdown. I'm Sarah Nick, and for the next little while, we're counting down the biggest songs in our country, from song number 25 all the way to that number one spot. Thanks for spending part of your weekend with us. We've got a massive show ahead. We're going to get you caught up on Post Malone's tour, spin a fresh track from Justin Bieber, and throw it back to a former number one hit from 2003. So let's get things started. Now, brand new to the countdown this week, Maroon 5.

returns with a new song called Heroin. It's bringing their classic funky pop vibe sound, and it's their first release since the deluxe edition of Love Is Like. Kicking things off at song number 25, Maroon 5. Let us know your thoughts on Heroin.

0: Song number 24. That is one of my favorite songs right now. Harry Styles' American Girls from his latest album, Kiss All the Time, Disco Occasionally.
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0: Gracie Abrams has announced her new single, Hit the Wall, coming out on Thursday, May 14th. She says the track is an introduction into her next chapter. The track gives us a look at her upcoming third album. She sees the song on her socials, and it's giving heartbreak and more of a moody sound. Billie Eilish is giving fans one more chance to experience her Hit Me Hard and Soft tour. And this time, it's in 3D. Billie Eilish, Hit Me Hard and Soft, the tour live in 3D, is a concert film that she co-directed with filmmaker James Cameron. The project was filmed during her sold-out shows in the UK last summer. Came out on Friday. Post Malone postponing the start to his big-ass stadium tour with Jelly Roll by 3 weeks to finish new music, canceling initial dates from May 13th to early June. The tour will now start up at around June 9th or 12th. He's working on a potential 40-track double album, The Internal Buzz. Hence the reason why it's been pushed back. This week's trending track, it's Posty with Circles.

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1: Song number 23, Madonna, teamed up with Sabrina Carpenter, Bring Your Love. That song will be on Madonna's 15th studio album, Confessions 2, also titled Confessions on the Dance Floor Part 2, coming out on July 3rd. 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Sarah and Nick here. Has anyone checked out Devil Wears Prada 2 yet? If you have, you're totally going to recognize this song from the soundtrack. At song number 22, it's Lady Gaga.

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0: Expecting lots of sun today, the high 11, a few clouds overnight, the low minus 2. Sunny tomorrow, the high 14, and chance of showers on the way for Monday with a high of 16.
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4: 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You do not want to miss this one. Coincidentally, it is Mother's Day weekend. 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Again, we are open until 4 this afternoon in the Manitoba Room of the Keystone Center. It's the Apple and Pine Spring Market. 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

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It's Jade LeMack with Running Home. You're listening to the weekly Top 25 Countdown. I'm Sarah Nick. And as always, you can hit me up on the socials at Sarah Nick FM. Justin Bieber's having a moment right now. After his Coachella performances back in April, his streaming numbers have absolutely exploded. He's now surpassed 140 million monthly listeners on Spotify alone, making him the most listened to artist on that platform right now. Justin Bieber with Daisy's song.

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2: You know, when they opened up the doors to the spring edition of the Apple and Pine Market in the Manitoba Room at the Keystone Center, the lineup was a long one, and all of those happy shoppers have made their way into the Manitoba Room and are now wandering through the over 100 vendors that we have on location here. Hey, it's Mother's Day weekend. Have you got your Mother's Day shopping yet? Did you find that very special, very unique gift just for your mom? Chances are really good you might find it here. Father's Day coming up in a month. You might find something cool for dad while you're here as well. And another thing to keep in mind, there are a lot of local artisans that are featured here, and the only place that you can get their items is at these markets. So if you have a favorite product that you always get and maybe you're running a little low, wander on down and stock up on it. We will be open until 4 this afternoon. Admission is just $10. A portion of that will go to Westman Dreams for Kids. And anyone 12 and under will get in free of charge. We also have a 50-50 draw in support of Westman Dreams for Kids. It's set up right at the entrance. Make sure you stop and get your tickets. Come down and see us in the Manitoba Room at the Keystone Center. For 94.7 Star, I'm Leanne.
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1: Song number 15 goes to Tyler Shaw. It's Run to You. Tyler Shaw is celebrating his 10th anniversary of his debut album yesterday, alongside with a new song, Run to You, that we just heard, and a tour. He's been all over Canada and still has a couple more tour dates this summer. You're listening to the weekly Top 25 Countdown. Sarah Nick here. Let's connect on the socials at Sarah Nick FM. Jamie Fine moves back a spot to song number 14 with Homesick.

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5: 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And while you're doing that, make sure one of your stops today is at the Apple and Pine Spring Market. We're set up in the Manitoba Room of the Keystone Center. The market will go until 4 o'clock this afternoon. I'll tell you, I took a wander around, and we have got tons and tons of one-of-a-kind finds. So here's the deal. $10 to get in. A portion of the door proceeds will go to Westman Dreams for Kids. We also have a 50-50 draw. You can get your tickets at the entrance when you come in. And that is in support of Westman Dreams for Kids as well. While you're here, make sure you pop by and see the vendors. 28 of them this year in the over 100 vendors that we do have are brand new to the market. And we want to send a shout out to Prairie Proud.

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7: This is the weekly Top 25 with Sarah Nick. We're counting down the 25 most popular songs and looking back at what happened this week. And now, here's Sarah.
8: We're officially halfway through the weekly Top 25 countdown. Thanks for hanging out this weekend. I'm Sarah Nick, and we're getting closer to finding out who's taking that number one spot. So far, we've had brand new music from Maroon 5 and Justin Bieber. And yeah, we talked about Post Malone postponing his tour. Get it? Post Malone postponing. I'll see myself out for that one. Still to come, we got a throwback to a massive former number one hit. And of course, we're counting all the way down to that top spot in the country. Who's taking number one? Speaking of what's next, Olivia Rodrigo getting ready to drop her third studio album. You Seem Pretty Sad for a Girl So In Love, June 12th. From that upcoming album, Drop Dead, song number 13, Olivia Rodrigo.

Song number 12, Charlotte Cardin, The Way We Touch. Charlotte Cardin is a Canadian singer-songwriter who is no stranger to the Juno Awards. She's been nominated for 14 Junos and has won 6. And this year, she could be picking up even more for that song right there. This is the weekly Top 25 Countdown. I'm Sarah Nick. At song number 11 this week, it's Olivia Dean.

number 10, Taylor Swift, Elizabeth Taylor. No, Taylor Swift did not invite you to her wedding, as much as you want to believe that. Fake wedding invites for Taylor Swift and Travis Kelce are going around right now. Maren Morris actually spoke out about this, saying that she got one by text and immediately deleted it, thinking it was a scam. So if you think you got invited to that wedding, no, you didn't. And don't click the link. This is the Weekly Top 25. My name is Sarah Nick. We got Alex Warren, Fever Dreams, song number 9 this week.

0: 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We'll be right back.
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2: Expecting lots of sun today. The high 11. A few clouds overnight. The low minus 2. Sunny tomorrow. The high 14. And chance of showers on the way for Monday with a high of 16.
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2: 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A portion of those proceeds go to Westman Dreams for Kids. 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Tickets for that are at the entrance, so once you pay your entry to get in, just make sure you grab your 50-50 tickets and then make your rounds of the Manitoba Room. You are going to find something special. I guarantee it is the spring edition of the Apple and Pine Market on till 4 o'clock today in the Manitoba Room of the Keystone Center. 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
0: Time for a throwback that defined the 2000s. Crazy in Love, the debut solo smash from Beyoncé, featuring her now hubby, Jay-Z, came out May 2003 and instantly took over the world. That iconic horn, you know it the second it hits. This song went straight to number 1 on the Hot 100, held it down for 8 weeks, top charts in the UK, and basically took over the globe. It also picked up a couple Grammys along the way as well. Still sounds just as good today. We got Beyoncé, Crazy in Love.

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7: Well, we waited an awful long time for spring to arrive, and it is here. And with it, the Apple and Pine Spring Market. 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We'll be open till 4 today. 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
0: And we're back. The best songs of the week on the weekly Top 25 with Sarah Nick. Number 4.

Song number four. It's Somber, Back to Friends. Fresh off the Met Gala and making a major first impression, Somber had his debut at fashion's biggest stage back on Monday. Rocking a custom Valentino look, he showed up in a dramatic hand-embroidered cape that took over 500 hours to make. You can check that out through his socials. You're listening to the Weekly Top 25. Sarah Nick hanging out. Ray, Where Is My Husband? Back a spot this week to song number three.

0: number two, Olivia Dean, so easy to fall in love. Olivia Dean recalled a moment when Sir Elton John gave her a phone call.
1: I was on a camping trip in Wales, in Pembrokeshire, and I was cooking sausage and beans on a little gas stove, and someone from my team said, you might get a phone call from Elton John today. Mm. And I said, oh, gosh. And then it rang, and it was a FaceTime. I said, no. And then I was like, oh, no, I should have picked it up. And then I was like, I've missed it. And then he called me back, and he just said, you know, I'm really proud of you, and it looks like you've worked really hard, and you're ready now. And I just said, thank you.
2: Wow.
1: And then I collapsed on the floor.
0: That is too good. Elton John seems to have everyone's phone number. My name is Sarah Nick. Thank you so much for joining me. Let me know your thoughts on the weekly top 25 through the socials at Sarah Nick FM. Bruno Mars has had an amazing 2026 so far. New album, new music videos, new tour. Staying put at number one, Bruno Mars. I just might. Oh.

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0: Friday night started with a trip to Blockbuster Video. 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
2: 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Pottery, jewelry, home decor, candles, just about anything you could possibly imagine, and some great Mother's Day gift ideas. But here's another thing to keep in mind. Father's Day is also only a month away, and we've got some great ideas for Dad here too, so you can get that taken care of and you won't have to worry about it. $10 to get in. A portion of that proceed goes to Westman Dreams for Kids. There's also a 50-50 draw that will benefit Westman Dreams for Kids. 12 and under, get in free. We'll be open till 4 today. 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

0: one more time. 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
1: Friday night, let me take you out. 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
1: Expecting lots of sun today, the high 11. A few clouds overnight, the low minus 2. Sunny tomorrow, the high 14. And chance of showers on the way for Monday with a high of 16.
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8: 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You'll find us in the Manitoba room of the Keystone Center. We're on until 4 o'clock this afternoon. People are coming in specifically for certain items in many cases. I had one lady walk up and say, "Are the Bavarian Nuts people here?" So I steered them to their booth, and she was happy to walk away with her Bavarian almonds and cashews and all kinds of great things that you can get at that booth. Also, wander through, look at all the booths. We've got over 100 of them with very unique items. Great for Mother's Day or Father's Day gift shopping, or a unique item that you might be looking for, or something that you want to restock up on that you can only get at these kinds of markets. And then when you need a break, Forbidden Flavors is here, and they've got their regular area set up with tables and chairs. You can get your favorite hot or cold drink and a snack from Forbidden Flavors and take a load off for a little bit and then get at it again. We've got all kinds of great articles, pretty much everything from soup to nuts. $10 to get in. Proceeds go to Westman Dreams for Kids, and there's a 50-50 as well, so make sure you get your tickets for that. Till 4 o'clock this afternoon, it's the Apple and Pine Spring Market in the Manitoba room of the Keystone Center.
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5: 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So if you're going, oh my gosh, I haven't got anything for Mom yet, we can help you out here. Chances are really good you're going to find that unique gift that is perfect for Mom. And keep in mind, Father's Day is only a month away too. And there's lots of things here that you could pick up for Dad for his special day. $10 will get you in, with part of the proceeds going to Westman Dreams for Kids. 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And that is in support of Westman Dreams for Kids as well. We're on till 4 o'clock this afternoon. 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
1: Hey, if you're looking for something yummy for lunchtime, make sure you stop by and say hi to the folks at Meltwich. Let's do a throwback. I love this one.

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1: 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Perfect for mom for Mother's Day. 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Now, if you're a member of the rewards program, great news today, we're doubling your points for everything you spend. 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
3: 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Steady stream of people, starting with a long lineup first thing this morning at 10 o'clock. 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Over 100 vendors, local artisans. 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We've got all kinds of clothing. We've got art, candles, food, drink, home decor. If you're looking for it, chances are pretty good we've got it. And a big shout out to Bev and the folks at Forbidden Flavors for taking care of me today. Fresh hot coffee when I got here, and she just dropped off a mochaccino. So thanks for that, Bev. And if you need a break, you can stop and see them at their booth. $10 will get you in. Proceeds go to Westman Dreams for Kids. So does the 50-50. So make sure you get tickets for that. We're open until 4 o'clock this afternoon. Do not miss out. Come down and see us at the Apple and Pine Spring Market, Manitoba Room of the Keystone Center.

0: 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And what's this? Well, good day to you, Miss Butterfly. 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

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I'm Tim, and don't forget the Shiloh and Souris yard sales in the communities continue for you this afternoon. This guy says he doesn't worry about gas prices. He's going to do all of his tour stops, including the three in Canada. Shaboozy is on 94.7 Star.

0: 94.7 Star, today's best music. And don't forget, it is Mother's Day. Yeah, maybe you want to give your mom an Alexa. Hey, then you can play 94.7 Star on it. I'm just saying. Mom is looking for experiences, by the way, for Mother's Day this year, according to a new survey. So, I don't know, maybe skydiving for mom?
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1: Hey, it's Leanne at the Apple and Pine Spring Market in the Manitoba room of the Keystone Center. This is my final visit with you this afternoon, but have no fear. The market will continue on until 4 o'clock this afternoon. And here's the thing. Admission is $10 to get in, with proceeds of partly going to Westman Dreams for Kids. There's also a 50-50 draw that goes to Westman Dreams for Kids. But if you come on down between 2:30 and 4, $5 will get you in the door. 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And Unique Brazilian. If you are a lover of cheese, do not miss this booth. 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
2: Expecting lots of sun today. The high 11. A few clouds overnight. The low minus 2. Sunny tomorrow. The high 14. And chance of showers on the way for Monday with a high of 16.
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I'm Tim. Thanks for hanging out on a Saturday afternoon. Hey, have you seen the Devil Wears Prada 2 yet? Well, last weekend, it had a whopping $233.6 million for its opening weekend. Expected to be even bigger this weekend as it's a Mother's Day weekend. So, might be taking mom to a movie. That's a good idea.

0: music is coming up on 94.7 Star.
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I'm Tim. Hey, the 2K Throwback is coming back for you tonight at 6 with Taylor Daniels. This week, Taylor is flashing back to 2007. Check it out starting tonight at 6.

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I'm Tim. Hey, Money in a Minute is coming back on Monday with Trent. We are over the $400 mark. Yee-hee! All you have to do is get 9 questions right in 60 seconds, and you walk away with the cash. It's back 8:10 Monday morning, 94.7 Star.

0: 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I'm Tim, and how would you like to fly away to Toronto? 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
1: Nothing major to tell you on the highways here in Brandon. The 700 block of Lauren Avenue is closed until 5 o'clock on Monday. 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And all the road updates are at starfm.ca.
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1: Expecting lots of sun today. The high 11. A few clouds overnight. The low minus 2. Sunny tomorrow, the high 14, and chance of showers on the way for Monday with a high of 16.
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It's 94.7 Star. I'm Tim. Thanks for hanging out. 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
1: 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Madonna, Sabrina Carpenter, Bring Your Love. It's 94.7 Star, today's best music. They first performed this song together at Coachella, which actually, Madonna's costume that she wore on stage was stolen after the performance. She's not pointing any fingers, but

she's really sad about this. She loves keeping her costumes, her outfits as memories from her performances, and it's gone missing. Still has not been recovered. 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
2: Expecting lots of sun today, the high 11. A few clouds overnight, the low minus 2. Sunny tomorrow, the high 14, and chance of showers on the way for Monday with a high of 16.
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It was Aqua, Venga Boys, Ace of Base, Hathaway, and it was in Calgary. 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I dressed up. I had butterfly clips. 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Do you remember your favorite concert? 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

It's new music from Bruno Mars, I Just Might, right here on 94.7 Star. His first solo album since 2016. I know. Thinking about 24 Karat Magic Gold. It seems like it's newer, right? No. 10 years ago. And if that doesn't make you feel old, hey? Here's Canadian artist Tate McRae, You Broke Me First on 94.7.

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Karma takes all my friends to the summit. Karma is the guy on the screen.

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2: A clear sky for us tonight with a low down to minus 2. Sunshine tomorrow. We'll see a high of 12. Sunshine and a few clouds for Monday and a high of 21.
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Mark Morrison, Return of the Mac. If you liked that track, if you like nostalgic tunes, join Taylor for the 2K Throwbacks Saturday. He's going to be coming in right after me from 6 to 8, throwing it back to the 2000s, taking you through the music charts and some of the biggest stories and headlines.

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It's a new track from Cameron Whitcomb, Canadian artist, called You and Me. 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
1: A clear sky for us tonight with a low down to minus 2. Sunshine tomorrow. We'll see a high of 12. Sunshine and a few clouds for Monday and a high of 21.
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Katy Perry, Juicy J, Dark Horse. 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

0: 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Birds shedding winter's chill. 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

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Thanks so much for hanging out with me here on 94.7 Star. Taylor Daniels is in next with the 2K throwback, and I will chat with you tomorrow. I love you. 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
2: 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I'm Taylor Daniels, and the 2K Throwback is your weekly rewind through the hits, the headlines, and the millennial moments that defined a generation. This week, we're going back 19 years to a time when T-Pain had everybody in the club, in the car, in the class singing along. Gym Class Heroes gave us one of the catchiest love songs of the decade. And Akon proved once again he couldn't miss on the charts with Don't Matter.
3: 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'Cause I got you.
2: 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So turn it up, throw it back, because May 2007 sounded like this.

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The 2K Throwback.

If your childhood tasted like Capri Sun, Fruit by the Foot, and Sunny Delight, then you're in the right place. It's the 2K Throwback with Taylor Daniels.

0: Yes, the finger snapping era of rap meets R&B, and T-Pain, a big part of that soundscape. Coming in at number 9 this week in 07, Buy You a Drink.
1: It's a 2K double play. Double play.
0: A 2K double play going back to back with an artist on the charts, and got to do that for one of the most dominant musical figures and tastemakers of the late 2000s. There was a stretch where it honestly felt like you couldn't turn on the radio without hearing him. Whether it was his own hits or that unmistakable auto-tune hook on somebody else's track, T-Pain wasn't just having a moment, he was shaping the sound of an entire era. In fact, there was even an award show moment where every song nominated in a collaboration category featured T-Pain.
2: Chris Brown featuring T-Pain, Kiss Kiss, Flo Rida featuring T-Pain, Love. DJ Khaled featuring Young Jeezy, Ludacris, Busta Rhymes, Big Boy, Lil Wayne, Fat Joe, Birdman, Rick Ross, and T-Pain. I'm So Hood. Kanye West featuring T-Pain. Good luck.
0: Meaning no matter who won, T-Pain was walking up to that stage anyway. And when the Grammys rolled around, it was that collaboration with Kanye on Good Life that ended up winning Best Rap Song.
3: What you understand is this man T-Pain is a genius. What he does, what he writes. You know, a lot of times people try to get real fickle about what they're hearing because the person got a lot of songs on the radio. But we blessed to be in this man's presence.
0: That's how dominant his voice was in the late 2000s. If you needed a hook, you called T-Pain. Back-to-back hits from the man who practically soundtracked 07. It's Good Life. Double play.

It's the year 2007. Everyone is keeping up with the Kardashians. J.K. Rowling releases the final installment of the Harry Potter series, The Deathly Hallows. The Sopranos officially came to an end. And you were listening to this song on your brand new, just released, first generation iPhone. The 2K Throwback. 2007.

I know we referenced T-Pain being the voice of 2007, but if there was anyone who could give him a run for his money as artist, producer, and hitmaker in that era, it would have been Akon. Teaming up on the number 8 song with Gwen Stefani, making their sweet escape. And spoiler, not the only time we're hearing from Akon on this weekend's throwback.

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1: Yeah, welcome to the 2K Throwback, reliving the events of the 2000s one weekend at a time. My name is Taylor Daniels. Feel free to find and follow the 2K Throwback on Instagram and TikTok for interviews and behind-the-scenes fun. This weekend, we've traveled back 19 years to the year 2007. We're in the process of counting down the top 10 songs on the charts from this exact week all those years ago, and a few other musical detours along the way. And while I know many of us can remember all of this like it was yesterday, not all generations can say the same. So let me break it down for you. The year 2007 wasn't the start of the millennium anymore. It was the moment everything started speeding up. Technology was getting cooler, music was getting bigger, and the world was just starting to feel a little more connected. Now, the internet didn't live in your pocket full time, but it was definitely taking over your laptop. You were customizing your MySpace page, picking the perfect profile song, and maybe starting a little drama by rearranging your top 8 friends. You weren't posting Instagram stories yet, but you were uploading blurry digital camera photos to Facebook albums with titles like Best Night Ever, with a minimum of 5 to 8 exclamation points. Texting was becoming the main way to talk. Your ringtone said a lot about your personality, but if you really wanted to stand out, when your friends called you, they didn't have to hear the phone ringing. No, you may have had a ring back tone. That was the ultimate flex. And music? Well, we were buying songs for 99 cents on iTunes, loading them onto our iPod Nano, burning the perfect CD for a summer drive, and blasting the biggest hits with the windows down. All right, when the 2K Throwback returns, we'll continue our top 10 countdown on the charts from 19 years ago. Plus, we'll crack open the 90s vault, take you from 07 to 1997. 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
2: A clear sky for us tonight with a low down to minus 2. Sunshine tomorrow. We'll see a high of 12. Sunshine and a few clouds for Monday and a high of 21.
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0: There was a sudden spike in searches for yellow Camaros, courtesy of Michael Bay's Transformers. The writer's strike shortened all your favorite TV show seasons. And this song was all over the radio. The 2K Throwback.

0: Justin Timberlake, and if you look back at 2007, it's hard to argue there was anyone owning pop culture quite like him. He had already completely broken away from the boy band image after Future Sex Love Sounds, and suddenly, Justin wasn't just a pop star. He was setting the tone for the whole industry. The sound, the style, the swagger. Everybody was watching what Justin did next, and what did he do? He proved he could also hold his own on screen.
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0: Welcome to the 2K Throwback, all about the hits, headlines, and favorite moments we remember most from the 2000s. This weekend, all about 07. And yeah, if you remember, JT was balancing both on stage and on screen. From his role in Alpha Dog, Black Snake Moan, Prince Artie in Shrek the Third.
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0: All right, back to this weekend's Top 10 Countdown and moments that ruled 2007. And that year, Pink kept getting bolder, edgier, and definitely louder. 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

0: Glamorous from Fergie, and honestly, when she stepped out as a solo artist, she didn't just prove she could do it, she proved she could dominate. 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
2: Double play.
0: Yeah, gotta give Fergie her flowers with our second double play. Because coming off massive success with the Black Eyed Peas, there was already buzz around what she'd sound like on her own. But tracks like Glamorous, London Bridge, Big Girls Don't Cry, Fergalicious.
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4: All the time I turn around, brothers gather around, always looking at me up and down, looking at my...
0: She brought the fashion, the confidence, the pop hooks, and that undeniable star power. And every single she dropped felt bigger than the last. And what's wild is, that energy never really stopped. Yeah, years later, she showed up on the soundtrack for The Great Gatsby, one of the most highly anticipated movies of its year. And the soundtrack slapped as well, which honestly felt like the perfect extension of her vibe. Because regardless of the era, the setting, or the comeback moment, Fergie always brought the party. And a little party never killed nobody.
5: Double play.
6: Just one night, all we got. Just one night, all we got. Just one night, all we got. Just one night, all we got.
7: I ain't got time for you, baby. Either you're mine or you're not. Make up your mind, sweet baby. Right here, right here.